0: real one.
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0: We have a large tree down at Laurel Bluff Road Southwest and Harrison Pike West. Do you want me to send someone or hold it?
1: Yeah, we have anybody close up, so go ahead and send somebody.
0: I copy. 306, do you copy, Drew?
1: Five one, sir.
2: I copy.

0: It's okay.
1: Threesome.
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1: Damn, Ena, I gave Ralph for a check out. This female has high blood pressure and hasn't eaten.
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0: Runway, non-emergent, Victor, Bravo Tundra.
1: South Tundra, what's the narrative on it?
0: With the females experiencing high blood pressure, not eating, requesting EMS for checkup.
2: Okay, copy.
3: Be 156-758-663.
1: Yeah, that's fine. I was trying to read it.
2: 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Hey, you can show us now.
0: Station copy, sir. Show you in route. It's going to be 1295 Robin Hood Drive Northwest, 1295 Robin Hood Drive Northwest.

0: Anything to worry about.
1: Okay, go ahead.
0: Hey, Shell 1, speed, my location. Theft over 1,000, stand by, I'm gonna get in.
1: 68, we've got one in custody.

0: Negative. If it was propped up beside him, not laying down.
1: Not having any contact with that. There is, however, a bike by itself over here at Duncan.
0: Got it.

0: 87. It's going to be Darlene Hunt. She fell off her bike again. She's 10-4. Does not require EMS. I'm 10-8.
1: Copy. 10-4. Can you start towards next 10?
2: 84, go ahead.
1: North Oakway, Blythe Ferry. North Oakway, Blythe Ferry. Looks like it's going to be a F-150 and a blue Ford Edge. No injuries.